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1: Through the fish-eyed lens of tear-stained eyes, I can barely define the shape of this moment in time.

0: Radio Cataratas, desde Puerto Iguazú, Misiones, Argentina.
1: Hey, what's up, fellas? 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

It's not time to make a change. Just relax, take it easy. You're still young, that's your fault.

It's not time to make a change. Just relax, take it easy. You're still young, that's your fault. There's so much you have to know.